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0: Things aren't looking too bad as you head out for the Friday drive in town. It's crash-free, and your area highways, they're still pretty lightly traveled and moving at the limit. Your East 401 drive also looking pretty good and up to speed as you leave Woodstock, moves well into the region. But just a heads up as you head into the Mississauga stretch, East 401 Express at Mississauga Road, dealing with a collision, right lane blocked. 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I'm Alexis Feiger. The CJOY Traffic Watch continues.
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0: It's 4 degrees at 6 o'clock. Good morning. I'm Scott Monick. Here's what's making news this hour. The Ford government says it is appointing an administrator to run Conestoga College after an audit discovered significant financial misuse and governance failings at the Kitchener Institution. Colleges and Universities Minister Nolan Quinn says Linda Franklin is taking over as administrator immediately and that she will be expected to restore responsible fiscal decision-making. The province says the move comes after an extensive audit revealed egregious financial decisions, including the approval of a 55% salary increase to more than $636,000 for a former president. It says the audit also uncovered that three senior leaders at the college took a $23,000 trip to Italy and other similar trips where the school paid for business class airfare, luxury accommodations, and premium transportation. The election race in Guelph is starting to heat up. Five more people have declared to run for Guelph City Council, but Michelle Richardson isn't one of them. Richardson says she is retiring next month.
1: It's entering that stage of my career where it's coming to an end. And I thought, you know what, if I'm going to retire, I'm going to retire. So I thought I'll also retire from city council and see what that next chapter looks like.
0: She was elected as Ward 3 councillor in 2022 and has worked for more than 20 years with Wellington County. 14 candidates in total have filed their paperwork since the nomination period opened last Friday. Potential candidates have until August 21st to hand in their paperwork, and then voters will head to the polls on October 26. Stats Canada will roll out the latest jobs market numbers later this morning. A Reuters poll suggests economists expect the economy added 15,000 jobs in April. The forecast also projects the unemployment rate to remain unchanged at 6.7%. There is some relief at the pumps this morning for drivers in the Guelph area. Enpro says the price of regular gas fell 6 cents overnight. Most stations this morning are charging around $1.83 per liter of regular. The drop comes after prices climbed 10 cents on Tuesday, the highest they've been since 2022. In sports, the Carolina Hurricanes are on the brink of advancing to the Eastern Conference Final. Last night, the Hurricanes dumped the Philadelphia Flyers 4-1 to take a commanding 3-0 lead in their best-of-7 second-round series. Game 4 goes Saturday in Philly. Montreal has pulled ahead in its PWHL playoff series against reigning champion Minnesota. Last night, the Victoire beat the Frost 2-1 to take a 2-1 lead in the best-of-5 semifinal matchup. In the NBA, the Detroit Pistons beat the Cleveland Cavaliers 107-97 to take a 2-0 lead in their second-round playoff series. Shea Gilgeous-Alexander and Chet Holmgren each put up 22 points, lifting the Oklahoma City Thunder to a decisive 125-107 win over the LA Lakers. OKC leads that series 2-0. And finally, the NCAA will expand its March Madness tournaments by 8 teams each next season. It will add more early round games in the first week without altering the overall format. The new 76-team brackets for men and women will feature 12 games involving 24 teams. Checking the forecast, a frost advisory is in effect. Expect a mix of sun and cloud today with a high of 16 degrees. Cloudy skies tonight with a slight chance for some showers early this evening. Gradual clearing overnight with a low of +4. And a mix of sun and cloud on Saturday. There is a chance for some showers with a risk of thunderstorms in the afternoon and a high of 18. Right now, it's 4 degrees. I'm Scott Monick. 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

0: Things are looking pretty good as you head out in town. It's trouble-free. Your area highways are still looking good and lightly traveled, but we are watching problems on the eastbound 401. Heads up as you head into Mississauga in the express after Mississauga Road. We're dealing with a crash in the right lane, causing a delay on the approach. 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I'm Alexis Feiger. The CJOY Traffic Watch continues.
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0: Things aren't looking too bad as you head out for the Friday drive in town. It's trouble-free, and your area highways, they're still looking pretty good and lightly traveled. We have this issue on the eastbound 401 in the express after Mississauga Road. Look out for a collision blocking the right lane. It is causing a delay pretty heavy on the approach. 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Learn more at jumpstart.canadiantire.ca. I'm Alexis Feiger. The CJOY Traffic Watch continues.
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0: It's 4 degrees at 7 o'clock. Good morning. I'm Scott Monick. Here's what's making news this hour. The Ford government says it is appointing an administrator to run Conestoga College after an audit discovered significant financial misuse and governance failings at the Kitchener Institution. Colleges and Universities Minister Nolan Quinn says Linda Franklin is taking over as administrator immediately and that she will be expected to restore responsible fiscal decision-making. The province says the move comes after an extensive audit revealed egregious financial decisions, including the approval of a 55% salary increase to more than $636,000 for a former president. It says the audit also uncovered that three senior leaders at the college took a $23,000 trip to Italy and other similar trips where the school paid for business class airfare, luxury accommodations, and premium transportation. The election race in Guelph is starting to heat up. Five more people have declared to run for Guelph City Council, but Michelle Richardson isn't one of them. Richardson says she is retiring next month.
1: It's entering that stage of my career where it's coming to an end. And I thought, you know what, if I'm going to retire, I'm going to retire. So I thought I'll also retire from city council and see what that next chapter looks like.
0: She was elected as Ward 3 councillor in 2022 and has worked for more than 20 years with Wellington County. 14 candidates in total have filed their paperwork since the nomination period opened last Friday. Potential candidates have until August 21st to hand in their paperwork, and then voters will head to the polls on October 26. Stats Canada will roll out the latest jobs market numbers later this morning. A Reuters poll suggests economists expect the economy added 15,000 jobs in April. The forecast also projects the unemployment rate to remain unchanged at 6.7%. There is some relief at the pumps this morning for drivers in the Guelph area. Enpro says the price of regular gas fell 6 cents overnight. Most stations this morning are charging around $1.83 per liter of regular. The drop comes after prices climbed 10 cents on Tuesday, the highest they've been since 2022. In sports, the Carolina Hurricanes are on the brink of advancing to the Eastern Conference Final. Last night, the Hurricanes dumped the Philadelphia Flyers 4-1 to take a commanding 3-0 lead in their best-of-7 second-round series. Game 4 goes Saturday in Philly. Montreal has pulled ahead in its PWHL playoff series against reigning champion Minnesota. Last night, the Victoire beat the Frost 2-1 to take a 2-1 lead in the best-of-5 semifinal matchup. In the NBA, the Detroit Pistons beat the Cleveland Cavaliers 107-97 to take a 2-0 lead in their second-round playoff series. Shai Gilgeous-Alexander and Chet Holmgren each put up 22 points, lifting the Oklahoma City Thunder to a decisive 125-107 win over the LA Lakers. OKC leads that series 2-0. And finally, the NCAA will expand its March Madness tournaments by 8 teams each next season. It will add more early round games in the first week without altering the overall format. The new 76-team brackets for men and women will feature 12 games involving 24 teams. Checking the forecast, a frost advisory is in effect. Expect a mix of sun and cloud today with a high of 16 degrees. Cloudy skies tonight with a slight chance for some showers early this evening. Gradual clearing overnight with a low of +4. And a mix of sun and cloud on Saturday. There is a chance for some showers with a risk of thunderstorms in the afternoon and a high of 18. Right now, it's 4 degrees. I'm Scott Monick. 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

0: 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Lightly traveled on the area highways, not finding much to get in the way. 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I'm Alexis Feiger. The CJOY Traffic Watch continues.
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0: Heads up, we have problems reported on Highway 24 between Wainco and Footbridge. Reports of a collision causing volume both ways. Your Eastboro 1 Drive heads up on the ramp to James Snow Parkway. Still the collision taking out the right lane. And as you continue, seeing some light volume as you make your way through Trafalgar to the 407 and slow into Mississauga. Mississauga Road on and off through here, Ontario. 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I'm Alexis Feiger. The CJOY Traffic Watch continues.
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0: It's 2 degrees at 8 o'clock. Good morning. I'm Scott Monick. Here's what's making news this hour. The Ford government has appointed an administrator to run Conestoga College after an audit discovered significant financial misuse and governance failings. College and Universities Minister Nolan Quinn says Linda Franklin is taking over as administrator immediately, and the college's Board of Governors has been relieved of its duties. Quinn says regular operations will continue at the college with no disruptions, and Franklin, who previously served as president and CEO of Colleges Ontario, is expected to restore responsible fiscal decision-making. The province says the move comes after an extensive audit revealed egregious financial decisions that lacked appropriate oversight by the college's board, including the approval of a 55% salary increase to more than $636,000 in 2024 for a former president. Ward 3 City Councillor Michelle Richardson will not run again in the municipal race because she's retiring next month. Although she sat on council for one term beginning in 2022, Richardson believes she successfully served residents in Ward 3. She says that area contains several underserved neighborhoods and will be the biggest challenge for the next elected councillor.
1: We've got Sheldale, Onward Willow, and it's just about engaging with those groups to help connect with what the needs are in that area.
0: Potential candidates still have until August 21st to file their nomination papers. Election day is set for October 26. Gas prices in the Guelph area fell another 6 cents overnight. Right now, most stations in the city are charging $1.83 for a liter of regular. Prices climbed 10 cents to $1.95 on Tuesday, reaching a near four-year high. And Ontario's health minister says two Canadians who disembarked a cruise ship that's been hit by a deadly hantavirus outbreak are in the province. Sylvia Jones says the two are under the watch of local public health officials, and they will likely be in isolation for a month.
2: At this point, it is believed that they are not in any way a risk of transmission, but it is fluid.
0: The World Health Organization says 8 hantavirus cases have been reported, including 3 deaths. In sports, the Carolina Hurricanes remain undefeated in the NHL playoffs following a 4-1 road win over the Philadelphia Flyers in Game 3 of their second-round series. The Canes have followed up a sweep of Ottawa by winning the first 3 games against the Flyers. Carolina will go for the sweep in Philadelphia on Saturday. One game in the PWHL playoffs last night, Montreal beat the Minnesota Frost 2-1 to take a 2-1 lead in the best-of-5 semifinal matchup. The Toronto Blue Jays will look to snap a 4-game losing skid tonight at home against the Los Angeles Angels. The Jays are coming off a disappointing series sweep in Tampa Bay at the hands of the Rays. Dylan Cease will start for the Blue Jays tonight. History will be made tonight when the Toronto Tempo hosts the Washington Mystics in their first ever regular season WNBA game. Toronto is one of 2 expansion teams joining the league for its 30th season, coming in alongside the Portland Fire. Hamilton native Kia Nurse headlines the Tempo squad. Toronto also drafted UCLA guard Kiki Rice 6 overall. And in the NBA, the Oklahoma City Thunder down the LA Lakers 125-107. OKC has a 2-0 lead in their best-of-7 second-round series. The Detroit Pistons knocked off the Cleveland Cavaliers 107-97 in Game 2. The Pistons have a 2-0 series lead. Checking the forecast, a mix of sun and cloud. Today we are expecting a high of 16 degrees. Partly cloudy skies tonight. There is a slight chance for some showers early this evening. Gradual clearing later on with a low of 4 degrees. A mix of sun and cloud on Saturday with a chance for some showers late in the afternoon with a risk of thunderstorms and a high of 18. And mostly cloudy on your Sunday with a high of 12 degrees. Right now it's 2 degrees. I'm Scott Monick. 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

0: We're still dealing with issues on Highway 24 between Waynco and Footbridge, but the volume has eased quite a bit through that stretch. Looking at the east for one drive, good news on the ramp to James Snow that was blocked with a collision. All lanes have been reopened as you continue eastbound, just finding volume after Mississauga Road through here, Ontario. 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I'm Alexis Feiger. The CJOY Traffic Watch continues.
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0: Heads up, in-town issues. Southbound Hessler at Dunbar, we're dealing with a collision causing volume. But good news on Highway 24 between Winco and Footbridge. Problems there all cleared. And weed issues reported northbound on 85 after Ottawa. That looks to have been cleared as well. There's no delay. Your East 401 has some good news approaching James Snow. We had problems on the shoulder clear. Still slow into Mississauga. Mississauga Road to here, Ontario. 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I'm Alexis Feiger. The CJOY Traffic Watch continues.
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0: It's 2 degrees at 9 o'clock. Good morning. I'm Scott Monick. Here's what's making news this hour. You're going to want to cover up your plants tonight. A frost advisory has been issued for Guelph by Environment Canada. There is a risk of frost tonight with the temperature expected to drop to zero. Weather officials warning damage to plants, trees, and crops is possible. A new poll this morning indicates more than two-thirds of Canadians support banning access to social media and AI chatbots for children under 16.
1: Of the more than 1,800 respondents to Léger's online poll last weekend, 70% said they support age restrictions for social media like Instagram and TikTok. Nearly the same number support restricting AI chatbots like ChatGPT. Léger executive Andrew Enns says concern from Canadians is pretty high.
2: And they're equally concerned with respect to the social media, but also the AI and the chatbots, and that there is a preference for a national approach.
1: The idea of implementing age restrictions for social media has gained momentum globally since Australia became the first to implement a ban last December. Karen Rebo, The Canadian Press.
0: Sergeant Brandon Malcolm, an OPP officer killed last month in a crash while on duty in Cobourg, has been remembered as a brave and compassionate man committed to his community. Malcolm was 33 years old. At a funeral service in Cobourg yesterday, Malcolm's wife, Vashti Prasad, spoke of their meeting in Toronto a decade ago.
3: What started as a simple meeting turned into a love that became my home, my strength, and my greatest blessing. He wasn't just a husband. He was my best friend. He knew how to make me laugh when I didn't want to, how to calm me when life felt overwhelming, and how to remind me about what truly mattered.
0: Malcolm's brother, Jared, a constable with York Regional Police, said the officer had a profound impact on people around him. Honda Motor plans to more definitively halt development on its $15 billion electric vehicle complex in Ontario. A Nikkei Asia report says the Japanese automaker paused development in May of last year, saying at the time that the company would review the EV market in 2 years before deciding the project's future. The report says sluggish U.S. demand for EVs is leading the automaker to freeze its Canadian EV investment and make hybrids the centerpiece of its North American strategy. Checking the forecast, a yellow frost advisory is in effect, a mix of sun and cloud today. There's a slight chance for some showers late this afternoon with a high of 12 degrees. Partly cloudy tonight, there is a slight chance for some rain or even flurries with a low of zero. And a mix of sun and cloud on Friday with a chance for flurries or rain and a high of 14 degrees. Right now it's 2 degrees. I'm Scott Monick. 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
9: 1460

0: It's 6 degrees at 10 o'clock. Good morning, I'm Scott Monick. Here's what's making news this hour. Canada's unemployment rate rose 0.2% in April as the country lost around 18,000 jobs and more people looked for work. Younger Canadians, though, saw unemployment rise by a larger margin than the overall rate. Stats Canada shows as the rate for Canadians aged 15 to 24 rose by half a percentage point to 14.3%. Full-time employment fell 0.3% in April, and part-time employment rose 0.8%, according to StatsCan. The Ford government has appointed an administrator to run Conestoga College after an audit discovered significant financial misuse and governance failings. College and Universities Minister Nolan Quinn says Linda Franklin is taking over as administrator immediately, and the college's Board of Governors has been relieved of its duties. Quinn says regular operations will continue at the college with no disruptions, and Franklin, who previously served as president and CEO of Colleges Ontario, is expected to restore responsible fiscal decision-making. Ward 3 City Councillor Michelle Richardson will not run again in the municipal race because she's retiring next month. Although she sat on council for one term beginning in 2022, Richardson believes she successfully served residents in Ward 3. She says that area contains several underserved neighborhoods and will be the biggest challenge for the next elected councillor.
1: We've got Sheldale, Onward Willow, and it's just about engaging with those groups to help connect with what the needs are in that area.
0: Potential candidates still have until August 21st to file their nomination papers. Election day is set for October 26. Gas prices in the Guelph area fell another 6 cents overnight. Right now, most stations in the city are charging $1.83 for a liter of regular. Prices climbed 10 cents to $1.95 on Tuesday, reaching a near four-year high. And Ontario's health minister says two Canadians who disembarked a cruise ship that's been hit by a deadly hantavirus outbreak are in the province. Sylvia Jones says the two are under the watch of local public health officials, and they will likely be in isolation for a month.
2: At this point, it is believed that they are not in any way a risk of transmission, but it is fluid.
0: The World Health Organization says 8 hantavirus cases have been reported, including 3 deaths. Checking the forecast, a mix of sun and cloud. Today, we are expecting a high of 16 degrees. Partly cloudy skies tonight. There is a slight chance for some showers early this evening. Gradual clearing later on with a low of 4 degrees. A mix of sun and cloud on Saturday with a chance for some showers late in the afternoon with a risk of thunderstorms and a high of 18. And mostly cloudy on your Sunday with a high of 12 degrees. Right now it's 6 degrees. I'm Scott Monick. 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

Alana Miles and Black Velvet on your Friday morning, and a good morning. It's Dan Alera with you, up to 13 degrees this afternoon for your Friday. Tomorrow, we're going to get up to 17 for Saturday. A little rain in the forecast, though, in the afternoon and the evening. And then Sunday, we're looking at about 11 degrees. So, now, all in all, not a bad weekend on the way, but we always celebrate when it's Friday, don't we? 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

Hart, Barracuda, CJOY, Dan Allaire with you this morning. 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

Nobody likes a pothole, especially at this time of year, right? You want to keep the car in working order, and sometimes with the winter, it can have an effect on the asphalt out there. Well, apparently it's so bad in Montreal, and people complain so much that one individual who has a landscaping business went out there with asphalt and a shovel and started fixing them and posting them. And was kind of like, you know, the Pied Piper of potholes in Montreal. And now the mayor of Montreal is like, look, I know everyone's frustrated, but don't fix the potholes yourselves. Like, we have people for that, to the point where they committed as a city to add $1 million in funding for some of the boroughs around Montreal with the most complaints, and another $1 million in new contracts. For companies to go out and do what this guy had been doing, just manually fixing them with asphalt and a shovel. So it got to, and she's met with this guy. He just became so viral because he was fixing potholes that people were complaining about in short order. And the city had a little egg on its face. And now no word on what was said at the meeting with this guy, but politely asked to stop making them look bad and how long it's taken them to fix potholes. So if you think, things around here aren't going quick enough, there are people taking matters into their own hands to fix the ones in Montreal.

0: It's 11 degrees at 11 o'clock. Good morning, I'm Mike Hodges. Here's what's making news this hour. Thousands of jobs were lost last month, pushing Canada's unemployment rate to 6.9%. Statistics Canada's latest labor force survey showed a slight drop in April as this country shed 18,000 jobs. The national jobless rate also climbed slightly from 6.7% in March. Locally, the unemployment rate here in Guelph climbed from 6.5% to 6.8%. And in KW Cambridge, the rate also increased to 9% after it was at 8.6% the previous month. The election race in Guelph is heating up. Five more people have decided to run for Guelph City Council, but Michelle Richardson isn't one of them. Richardson says she's retiring next month.
1: It's entering that stage of my career where it's coming to an end, and I thought, you know what, if I'm going to retire, I'm going to retire. So I thought I'll also retire from City Council and see what that next chapter looks like.
0: She was elected as Ward 3 councillor in 2022 and has worked for more than 20 years with Wellington County. 14 candidates in total have filed their paperwork since the nomination period opened last Friday. They have until August 21st to hand in their paperwork, and then voters will head to the polls on October 26th. The Ford government says it's appointing an administrator to run Conestoga College after an audit discovered significant financial misuse and governance failings at the Kitchener Institution. Colleges and Universities Minister Nolan Quinn says Linda Franklin is taking over as administrator immediately and that she'll be expected to restore responsible fiscal decision-making. The province says the move comes after an extensive audit revealed egregious financial decisions, including the approval of a 55% salary increase to over $636,000 for a former president. Canadian consular officials are en route to Spain's Canary Islands ahead of the arrival of a cruise ship dealing with a deadly hantavirus outbreak. They're set to meet with four Canadians on board the cruise ship, which Spanish authorities are preparing to receive. Meantime, federal officials confirm three people with connections to the cruise are isolating at home in Ontario and Quebec and are not showing any symptoms. And there's some relief at the pumps this morning for drivers in the Guelph area. Enpro says the price of regular gas fell 6 cents overnight. The drop comes after prices climbed 10 cents on Tuesday, the highest they've been since 2022. And taking a look at your forecast, mostly sunny today with a high of 11. Tonight, it'll be partly cloudy, getting down to a low of plus 5, and partly sunny tomorrow. We might see thunder and lightning roll through in the afternoon with a high of 17. Right now, it's 11 degrees. I'm Mike Hodges. 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

Doug and the Slugs making it work and working our way through Friday, the weekend almost here. 13 and sunny today. Should see the sunshine tomorrow, up to 17, but there is the threat of rain, maybe even a thunderstorm tomorrow, and then Sunday looks pretty clear with a high of 11. Here's AC/DC and Shook Me All Night Long.

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With the price of groceries today, I feel like something they do in Korea should be done here. It only involves bananas, but it's brilliant and definitely might have people buying more, if that makes sense. I'll explain before 12 o'clock, taking us there. It's Foreigner in Hot Blood.

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How many freezers do you think in this area have bananas in them for that banana bread that may or may never get made? Just because they went bad on the counter, right? And you don't want to throw them out, especially in this economy with the price of groceries right now. You're not tossing anything in the trash if you don't have to. So nobody wants to waste. Well, the banana is one of the most wasted fruits in the world, but it's also one of the most purchased fruit in the world. So when you buy a bunch, you have a couple, few maybe, and then some of them just get a little bit too ripe. Well, apparently in Korea, there's a brand called Banana Valley, and this is what they do. They have one-a-day packs. So there's seven bananas in the pack, and they're each harvested and stored at different ripeness levels. So when you get home, there's a yellow one ready to go. And then the next one, less ripe. And the by the time you get to the green one, it's perfect. And this is the kind of thing we need. No? If you're going to spend that kind of cash on bananas, and just every day you know it's the right ripeness, I'm all in on this. Why aren't we doing more of this? Maybe because we want more banana bread? I don't know.

0: It's 12 degrees at 12 o'clock. Good afternoon. I'm Mike Hodges. Here's what's making news this hour. The latest Statistics Canada labor force survey shows employers collectively shed 18,000 jobs in April. Michelle Zedekian of the Canadian Press has more.
1: The agency says with April's decrease, the country has posted a net decline of 112,000 jobs over the first 4 months of the year. The last time Canada lost so many jobs in a four-month window was during the pandemic. The unemployment rate rose two ticks to 6.9%, returning to where it was back in October, largely because more people were looking for work. StatCan also reported average hourly wages were up 4.5% from this time a year ago. Michelle Zedekian, The Canadian Press.
0: Guelph's jobless rate ticked to 6.8 after it was at 6.5% the previous month. And the jobless rate also climbed in KW Cambridge, going from 8.6 to 9%. Guelph police have arrested one Grand Valley man following a child luring investigation. The proactive investigation happened between late March and early May. An officer posed as a 13-year-old girl and chatted with a man who police say engaged in sexually explicit conversations, requested nude photos, and even suggested to meet at a hotel. Investigators executed a search warrant on Wednesday and arrested a 60-year-old man. Plus, they seized several devices for further examination. He's been charged with two counts of luring. Ward 3 Councillor Michelle Richardson will not run again in the municipal race because she's retiring next month. Although she sat on council for one term beginning in 2022, Richardson believes she successfully served the residents in Ward 3. She says that area contains several underserved neighborhoods, and it'll be the biggest challenge for the next elected councillor.
2: We've got Sheldale, Onward Willow, and it's just about engaging with those groups to help connect with what the needs are in that area.
0: So far, 14 potential candidates have filed their paperwork with the municipal clerk, and the nomination period ends on August 21st. The election is on October 26th. The Ontario government says it's appointing Linda Franklin as Conestoga College's administrator after an audit discovered significant financial misuse and governance failings. Colleges and Universities Minister Nolan Quinn says Franklin is taking over immediately and that she'll be expected to restore responsible fiscal decision-making. Province says the move comes after an extensive audit revealed egregious financial decisions. The audit also uncovered that three senior leaders at the college took a $23,000 trip to Italy and other similar trips where the school paid for business class airfare, luxury accommodations, and premium transportation. And gas prices in the Guelph area fell 6 cents overnight. Right now, most stations in the city are charging $1.83 for a liter of regular gas. Prices climbed 10 cents to $1.95 on Tuesday, reaching a near four-year high. And let's turn to your sports. In the MLB, Toronto will look to snap their four-game slide when they open a three-game homestand against Los Angeles. Dylan Cease will start on the mound for the Blue Jays. In the NHL playoffs, the Canadiens will aim to return home all level with the Sabres. Both teams drop the puck for Game 2 in Buffalo, who hold a 1-0 series lead. And in the WNBA, Toronto will host Washington in their first ever regular season game. The Tempo are one of two expansion teams joining the league in its 30th season. And checking the forecast, sunny skies throughout today with a high of 13, tonight increasing cloudiness, low of plus 5, and tomorrow partly sunny to start off the morning. We could see thunder and lightning roll through in the afternoon, climbing to a high of 17. Right now it's 12 degrees. I'm Mike Hodges. 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

Black Cars, Gina Vannelli, one of my faves from the 80s. It's the Totally 80s Lunch. Dan Allaire with you. More from that fantastic decade of music on the way from John Waite, Prince, Toronto, and a classic from the Culture Club, not Karma Chameleon. Do You Really Want to Hurt Me?

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0: It's 12 degrees at 1 o'clock. Good afternoon. I'm Mike Hodges. Here's what's making news this hour. Thousands of jobs were lost last month, pushing Canada's unemployment rate to 6.9%. Statistics Canada's latest labor force survey showed a slight drop in April as this country shed 18,000 jobs. The national jobless rate also climbed slightly from 6.7% in March. Locally, the unemployment rate here in Guelph climbed from 6.5% to 6.8%. And in KW Cambridge, the rate also increased to 9% after it was at 8.6% the previous month. Guelph police have laid charges against one man after an officer posed as a 13-year-old girl as part of a sting operation. Between late March and early May, police say the officer spoke to a man who engaged in sexually explicit conversations, requested nude photos, and suggested to meet at a hotel. Officers arrested the accused on Wednesday after executing a search warrant and seized several devices for further examination. A 60-year-old man from Grand Valley is facing two counts of luring. The province's chief medical officer of health says two Ontario residents who are on a cruise ship with passengers infected with hantavirus are in good spirits and showing no symptoms while isolating in their rural community. Dr. Kieran Moore says the couple in the Grey Bruce Public Health Units area are being monitored for 45 days, the longest potential incubation period for the deadly virus.
1: We are in daily contact with them. If between the daily contact they develop symptoms, they have a number to call. And we will coordinate the care and the testing and the follow-up for these individuals, and we'll keep all of our health system partners informed if they ever do need treatment.
0: Moore says the couple was exposed in two settings after disembarking the cruise ship on the remote South Atlantic island of St. Helena in late April before flying to Johannesburg with an infected person on the flight. And former U.S. President Barack Obama is in Toronto today to deliver a keynote speech at a Canadian think tank. The 44th president is set to headline Canada 2020's gala at the Fairmount Royal York. Obama made three official visits to Canada while he was president, first coming to Ottawa in 2009 to meet with former Prime Minister Stephen Harper. And checking the forecast, we'll see it remain sunny out there throughout the afternoon with a high of 13. Tonight, partly cloudy, low of plus 4, and then a mix of sun and cloud on tap for your morning tomorrow. And then we might see thunder and lightning roll through that afternoon with a high of 17. Right now it's 12 degrees. I'm Mike Hodges. Your news next at 2 o'clock on Guelph's News Leader 1460 CJOY.
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Sunshine not going to be stolen today, up to 13, maybe for a little bit tomorrow, up to 17 tomorrow, but there is rain, maybe even a thunderstorm in the forecast, but Sunday looks pretty clear, but remains on the cool side of things, but all in all, still a pretty good weekend on the way. It's Don Henley and the Boys of Summer. They're cold. They're anxious to wear their tank tops and shorts. It's on CJOY.

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Journey on a Friday afternoon, getting closer to the weekend. What does the forecast look like for our weekend? Well, it's not too bad, but there is a little bit of rain. I'll tell you about it coming up before 2 o'clock. Taking us there, it's Olivia Newton-John and John Travolta from the Grease soundtrack.

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0: Because I gotta have faith. Ooh, I gotta have faith. Because I gotta have faith. I gotta have faith.
1: George Michael and Faith, and you got to have faith that we're going to get warm weather at some point. Look, it's going to be nice, right? 13, not bad today. But tomorrow up to 17, but there is rain in the forecast, maybe a thunderstorm, pretty good chance of it too. So it'll start sunny tomorrow, but the rain will move in the afternoon, into the evening, but should be cleared out overnight. Sunday looks good, but 11 is the high. It's normally around 17 degrees at this time of year. When is it going to warm up to the norm? Well, maybe by next weekend. So we got another week to go before we get high teens and low 20s of this cool spring. But Friday looks good. Today is going to be nice. What you see is what you get out there. A little bit of rain, maybe a thunderstorm in the afternoon tomorrow with a high of 17. And then up to just about 11 or 12 on Sunday, but all sunshine. Not a bad weekend coming up. Enjoy it. I'm out to start enjoying.

0: It's 13 degrees at 2 o'clock. Good afternoon. I'm Mike Hodges. Here's what's making news this hour. Thousands of jobs were lost last month, pushing Canada's unemployment rate to 6.9%. Statistics Canada's latest labor force survey showed a slight drop in April as this country shed 18,000 jobs. The national jobless rate also climbed slightly from 6.7% in March. Locally, the unemployment rate here in Guelph climbed from 6.5% to 6.8%. And in KW Cambridge, the rate also increased to 9% after it was at 8.6% the previous month. Guelph police have laid charges against one man after an officer posed as a 13-year-old girl as part of a sting operation. Between late March and early May, police say the officer spoke to a man who engaged in sexually explicit conversations, requested nude photos, and suggested to meet at a hotel. Officers arrested the accused on Wednesday after executing a search warrant and seized several devices for further examination. A 60-year-old man from Grand Valley is facing two counts of luring. The province's chief medical officer of health says two Ontario residents who were on a cruise ship with passengers infected with hantavirus are in good spirits and showing no symptoms while isolating in their rural community. Dr. Kieran Moore says the couple in the Grey Bruce Public Health Units area are being monitored for 45 days, the longest potential incubation period for the deadly virus.
1: We are in daily contact with them. If between the daily contact they develop symptoms, they have a number to call. And we will coordinate the care and the testing and the follow-up for these individuals. And we'll keep all of our health system partners informed if they ever do need treatment.
0: Moore says the couple was exposed in two settings after disembarking the cruise ship on the remote South Atlantic island of St. Helena in late April before flying to Johannesburg with an infected person on the flight. And former U.S. President Barack Obama is in Toronto today to deliver a keynote speech at a Canadian think tank. The 44th president is set to headline Canada 2020's gala at the Fairmount Royal York. Obama made three official visits to Canada while he was president, first coming to Ottawa in 2009 to meet with former Prime Minister Stephen Harper. And checking the forecast, we'll see it remain sunny out there throughout the afternoon with a high of 13. Tonight, partly cloudy, low of +4, and then a mix of sun and cloud on tap for your morning tomorrow. And then we might see thunder and lightning roll through that afternoon with a high of 17. Right now it's 13 degrees. I'm Mike Hodges. 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

0: It's 13 degrees at 3 o'clock. Good afternoon, I'm Mike Hodges. Here's what's making news this hour. Well, some economists are finding a silver lining in the latest employment numbers from Statistics Canada today. The agency reported that the economy lost 18,000 jobs in April to bring the national unemployment rate back up to 6.9%. RBC Assistant Chief Economist Nathan Jansen says the drivers of the unemployment increase were not permanent layoffs, which is kind of good news. He says a lot of what drove the unemployment rate higher was people quitting their current job to look for a new one, which does signal confidence in the labor market. Meantime, Guelph's jobless rate ticked to 6.8% after it was at 6.5% the previous month, and the jobless rate also climbed in Kitchener, Waterloo, Cambridge, going from 8.6% to 9%. Guelph police have arrested one Grand Valley man following a child luring investigation. The proactive investigation happened between late March and early May. An officer posed as a 13-year-old girl and chatted with a man who police say engaged in sexually explicit conversations, requested nude photos, and even suggested to meet at a hotel. Investigators executed a search warrant on Wednesday and arrested a 60-year-old man. Plus, they seized several devices for further examination. He's been charged with 2 counts of luring. Ontario's top doctor says he wants to assure people there is a plan in place following news of a link between a deadly hantavirus outbreak on a cruise ship in the North Atlantic and the province. Dr. Kieran Moore says health officials are becoming experts in contact tracing, monitoring, and testing while ensuring Ontarians get the right care at the right time. Moore says a couple in the province's Grey Bruce Public Health Unit area is being monitored for 45 days after disembarking from the affected cruise ship late last month. 3 people have died due to the ship's outbreak, while several others have become sick. And Mother's Day is on Sunday, but florists are facing higher supply costs and fuel charges for their shipments as the war in the Middle East keeps global oil prices elevated. That comes as many shoppers have been on a tight budget and hunting for value for a few years. Flower Trends Florists owner Lisa Bugden says her team is being more creative to accommodate customer requests. Bugden says if someone has a $45 budget, the bouquet may not have a lily or a hydrangea, which tend to be more expensive, but it'll still include a rose, daisies, or carnations. And checking the forecast, that sunshine continues to hang around this afternoon. Temperatures climbing to a high of 13. It'll hang around right through the evening, and then gray skies will greet us overnight with a low of plus 5. And then partly sunny tomorrow morning. We might see a thunderstorm as well that afternoon with a high of 17. Right now it's 13 degrees. I'm Mike Hodges. 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

0: Things are filling up in a hurry in Milton. Westbound on the 401, James Snow Parkway to pass Highway 25. Eastbound, it's solid past Town Line through to pass 6 South. Highway 6 North, that's crawling from Leslie through to the 401. Trouble in Guelph getting cleaned up on Stone Road at Gordon. We've got problem in Cambridge as well, getting cleared out of the way on Queen Street at Holiday Inn Drive. 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I'm Laurie Turcotte. The CGOY Traffic Watch continues.
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0: Well, things are building in a hurry in Milton on the West, 401, James Snow to well past Highway 25 eastbound. That's kind of crawling just past Town Line Road, almost to 6 North. Speaking of 6 North, you're looking at delays from Leslie through to the 401. New problems getting cleaned up in Guelph on the Hanlon at Woodlawn, and heads up in Waterloo. Lanes are restricted on Bridge Street at Whitmore. That's for road work. 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Learn more at jumpstart.canadiantire.ca. I'm Lori Turcotte. The CGOY Traffic Watch continues.
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0: It's 13 degrees at 4 o'clock. Good afternoon, I'm Mike Hodges. Here's what's making news this hour. Well, some economists are finding a silver lining in the latest employment numbers from Statistics Canada today. The agency reported that the economy lost 18,000 jobs in April to bring the national unemployment rate back up to 6.9%. RBC Assistant Chief Economist Nathan Jansen says the drivers of the unemployment increase were not permanent layoffs, which is kind of good news. He says a lot of what drove the unemployment rate higher was people quitting their current job to look for a new one, which does signal confidence in the labor market. Meantime, Guelph's jobless rate ticked to 6.8% after it was at 6.5% the previous month, and the jobless rate also climbed in Kitchener, Waterloo, Cambridge, going from 8.6% to 9%. Guelph police have arrested one Grand Valley man following a child luring investigation. The proactive investigation happened between late March and early May. An officer posed as a 13-year-old girl and chatted with a man who police say engaged in sexually explicit conversations, requested nude photos, and even suggested to meet at a hotel. Investigators executed a search warrant on Wednesday and arrested a 60-year-old man. Plus, they seized several devices for further examination. He's been charged with 2 counts of luring. Ontario's top doctor says he knows hearing words like contact tracing can be anxiety-provoking. Kieran Moore says there's also a low risk of the hantavirus spreading widely. This comes as an Ontario couple that was on board a cruise ship at the center of a deadly hantavirus outbreak in the Atlantic is self-isolating after returning home late last month. Oceanwide Expeditions confirmed yesterday that some 30 people disembarked the ship and headed back to their home countries without contact tracing being done following the death of the first of 3 passengers from hantavirus. And Mother's Day is on Sunday, but florists are facing higher supply costs and fuel charges for their shipments as the war in the Middle East keeps global oil prices elevated. That comes as many shoppers have been on a tight budget and hunting for value for a few years. Flower Trends Florists owner Lisa Bugden says her team is being more creative to accommodate customer requests. Bugden says if someone has a $45 budget, the bouquet may not have a lily or a hydrangea, which tend to be more expensive, but it'll still include a rose, daisies, or carnations. And checking the forecast, that sunshine continues to hang around this afternoon. Temperatures climbing to a high of 13. It'll hang around right through the evening, and then gray skies will greet us overnight with a low of plus 5. And then partly sunny tomorrow morning. We might see a thunderstorm as well that afternoon with a high of 17. Right now it's 13 degrees. I'm Mike Hodges. Your news next at 5 o'clock on Guelph's News Leader 1460 CJOY.
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great time for construction. Westbound on the 401 Pass Highway 25, that's what we got, and it is jammed from approaching James Snow Parkway. East 401, that's pretty congested. Just past Town Line 3.

0: to pass 6 South and then slows again approaching Guelph Line through to Kelso. Highway 6 North, that's pretty solid. Leslie through to the 401. Trouble getting cleaned up in town. We've got a crash. Elmira Road just north of Woodlawn and a collision at Woodlawn and Silver Creek Road. Tonight's Lottomax jackpot is an estimated $70 million plus an estimated 10 max millions. 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I'm Lori Turcotte. The CJOY Traffic Watch continues.
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0: Some work getting done on the westbound 401 past Highway 25, leaving a really heavy delay from James Snow Parkway. Eastbound 401 is kind of stop and go past Town Line Road and sections out towards Kelso. Highway 6 North, that's crawling from Leslie through to the 401. In Guelph, we got some trouble getting cleaned up on Woodlawn at Silver Creek and also a crash Elmira Road north of Woodlawn. 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I'm Laurie Turcotte. The CJOY Traffic Watch continues.
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0: It's 14 degrees at 5 o'clock. Good afternoon, I'm Mike Hodges. Here's what's making news this hour. Thousands of jobs were lost last month, pushing Canada's unemployment rate to 6.9%. Statistics Canada's latest labor force survey showed a slight drop in April as this country shed 18,000 jobs. The national jobless rate also climbed slightly from 6.7% in March. Locally, the unemployment rate here in Guelph climbed from 6.5% to 6.8%. And in KW Cambridge, the rate also increased to 9% after it was at 8.6% the previous month. Guelph police have laid charges against one man after an officer posed as a 13-year-old girl as part of a sting operation. Between late March and early May, police say the officer spoke to a man who engaged in sexually explicit conversations, requested nude photos, and suggested to meet at a hotel. Officers arrested the accused on Wednesday after executing a search warrant and seized several devices for further examination. A 60-year-old man from Grand Valley is facing two counts of luring. Canada's chief public health officer says three more Canadians who have returned to the country may have had brief contact with a person infected with hantavirus on a flight. Two are in Alberta, one is in Ontario. Foreign Affairs Minister Anita Anand says one consular officer is now in the Canary Islands, where four Canadians on a cruise ship that was hit with a hantavirus outbreak are set to arrive Sunday morning. Anand tells the Canadian press that four Canadian passengers are still on the ship. And a mass cybersecurity breach of an online learning platform has hit multiple Canadian post-secondary schools. Technology company Instructure says it detected unauthorized activity in Canvas, which manages student coursework, grades, and other education materials. Instructure says hackers may have accessed users' names, emails, and messages within the platform, but it says there's no evidence passwords, financial information, or government identifiers were compromised. Among the 9,000 schools impacted include the University of Toronto, Hamilton's Mohawk College, and Western University's Ivy Business School in London. And let's turn to your sports in the MLB. Toronto will look to snap their four-game slide when they open a three-game homestand against Los Angeles. Dylan Cease will start on the mound for the Blue Jays. In the NHL playoffs, the Canadiens will aim to return home all level with the Sabres. Both teams drop the puck for Game 2 in Buffalo, who hold a 1-0 series lead. In the PWHL playoffs, the Victoire can earn a spot in the finals tonight. Montreal beat the two-time reigning champion Minnesota 2-1 last night to take a 2-1 series lead. And in the WNBA, Toronto will host Washington in their first ever regular season game. The Tempo are one of two expansion teams joining the league in its 30th season. Now let's turn to your forecast. The sun will hang around through the evening, then later on we'll expect gray skies to arrive, dropping to a low of +4. Partly sunny to start off your morning tomorrow, and then we could see thunderstorms that afternoon, reaching a high of 17. And on Sunday, much nicer weather for Mother's Day, sunshine and a high of 13. Right now it's 14 degrees. I'm Mike Hodges. 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

0: West 401 really crawling through Milton, James Snow Parkway to well past Highway 25, filling in a little bit through the 6s. Eastbound on the 401 is kind of congested. Yeah, about 6 south, off and on out towards Kelso. 6 north, that's still crawling from Leslie through to the 401. In Guelph, we got a crash getting cleaned up at Woodlawn and Silver Creek, and some problems on Elmira Road just north of Woodlawn. Tonight's Lottomax jackpot is an estimated $70 million plus an estimated 10 max millions. 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I'm Lori Turcotte. The CJOY Traffic Watch continues.
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8: What are we cooking? An 80s, 90s, and 2000s omelet. You want some?

0: westbound on the 401, it's kind of crawling. James Snow to pass Highway 25, bit through Guelph Line. Eastbound really filled up from just past Town Line through to about Kelso. The sixes are looking good. In Waterloo, we've got lanes restricted on Bridge Street at Whitmore. That's all for utility work. In Cambridge, crews are at it at Franklin and Bishop Street. And in Kitchener, we've got lanes narrowed on Frederick Street between Edna and East Avenue. 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I'm Lori Turcotte. The CJOY Traffic Watch continues.
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0: It's 13 degrees at 6 o'clock. Good evening, I'm Mike Hodges. Here's what's making news this hour. The latest Statistics Canada labor force survey shows employers collectively shed 18,000 jobs in April. Michelle Zedekian of the Canadian Press has more.
1: The agency says with April's decrease, the country has posted a net decline of 112,000 jobs over the first 4 months of the year. The last time Canada lost so many jobs in a four-month window was during the pandemic. The unemployment rate rose two ticks to 6.9%, returning to where it was back in October, largely because more people were looking for work. Michelle Zedekian, the Canadian Press.
0: Guelph's jobless rate ticked to 6.8 after it was at 6.5% the previous month. And the jobless rate also climbed in KW Cambridge, going from 8.6 to 9%. Eight people have been arrested and are facing over 50 charges in connection with a series of smash-and-grab robberies at jewelry stores throughout the GTA. Halton police say the suspects targeted stores between January and March of this year and were part of an organized group of suspects operating throughout the GTA. They say the robberies typically involved four to five suspects wearing masks, using stolen vehicles with cloned license plates to enter stores, and smash display cases with hammers. The charges are tied to robberies at a dozen locations across several cities, including Guelph, Waterloo, and Brantford. Three Canadians may have come into contact with hantavirus on a flight. Canada's chief public health officer says the three were returning to the country when they may have had brief contact with an infected person. Two of the Canadians are in Alberta and one is in Ontario. Meanwhile, one consular official has arrived in the Canary Islands to meet four Canadians who remain on the cruise ship at the center of the deadly outbreak. The University of Toronto and Mohawk College in Hamilton are among 9,000 schools impacted by a mass cybersecurity breach of a cloud-based learning platform. Technology company Instructure says it launched an investigation on April 29th after detecting unauthorized activity on its Canvas platform, which manages student coursework, grades, and other educational materials. Affected information may include names, emails, and messages exchanged on the platform, but Instructure insists there's no evidence that passwords, financial information, or government identifiers have been compromised. And the federal government is handing Canada Post another $673 million to keep the Postal Service afloat this year. A cabinet order authorizes the funding so the Crown Corporation can pay its bills through next March. Ottawa injected over $1 billion into the Postal Service last year, followed by another $1 billion in loans when the initial amount proved too small. And turning to your sports, in MLB action, the Blue Jays will hand the ball to Dylan Cease to open a three-game set at home against the Angels tonight. Toronto will also hope to snap a four-game winless streak in the process. In the NHL playoffs, Montreal will play Buffalo in Game 2. The Sabres doubled the Canadiens 4-2 in Game 1 on Wednesday to take a 1-0 series lead. And in the WNBA, Toronto will make their regular season debut tonight when they're home to the Mystics. Canadian veteran Kia Nurse and the backcourt duo of Brittany Sykes and Marina Marbury are among the players looking to put the new expansion team on the map. And let's turn to your forecast. The sun's still hanging around out there, and it'll continue through the evening. Gray skies will greet us tonight, dropping to a low of +4. Partly sunny tomorrow, and then possible thunderstorms that afternoon. High of 17, and the sunshine returns for Mother's Day on Sunday, and a high of 13. Right now it's 13 degrees. I'm Mike Hodges on Guelph's News Leader, 1460 CJOY.
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0: Things are really starting to improve through Milton on the westbound 401. It's on the heavy side, approaching Highway 25 to pass it a little bit through Guelph Line. Eastbound, not so much. It's actually worse. It's kind of crawling from 6 South out towards Kelso. The 6 is moving at the limit. Highway 24 is looking good. In Cambridge, we've got lanes reduced at Franklin and Bishop. There's some work on the go. And in Waterloo, lanes are narrowed on Bridge Street at Whitmore. Tonight's Lottomax jackpot is an estimated $70 million plus an estimated 10 max millions. 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I'm Lori Turcotte. The CJOY Traffic Watch continues.
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0: not the best ending to the Friday drive. Just spotted some new problems on the westbound 401 past Highway 25. There's a crash getting cleaned up. Eastbound 401, it's crawling from 6 North through to about Kelso. Highway 24 northbound, it's a busy one from Dundasser to the 401. Problems getting cleaned up in Kitchener. There's a crash on Homer Watson Boulevard at Bleams Road. 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